0: But also how to take a loss. And education is key. But nowadays I advise you to learn a trade and not depend on a college degree. I sold drugs, but I don't have no story to tell. Cause music always was my life. Patti LaBelle. As long as I live, you get honor and dedication. And fuck the media interrogating. I'm breathless.
1: 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You see it on social media. But when you a black man in America, it's very scary and terrifying. Believe me, sometimes I wonder, will there ever be equality for a black man in America? I doubt,
2: 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Cause when he calls, I don't answer. We'll talk, not even on a hands-free. 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Got a bad B and he's South Asian. 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What? Yeah.

0: Rastafari is God, you know what I mean? And yet the Bible tell you that within 2,000 years Christ shall return, and when he return, he's going to be king of kings, lords of lords, conquering the line of tribe of Judah, through the lineage of King Solomon and King David. Now that is a reality of the whole truth, and the truth is that His Majesty is earth's rightful ruler, and that is Haile Selassie I.
1: Fréquence Paris.

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And he tried to fool the black population by telling them that George is gay. I and I knows God, John O'Day. John O'Day. John O'Day, John O'Day, John O'Day, John O'Day, John O'Day, do. 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

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New York City is the place where they said he'd be. Take a walk on the wild

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They said, hey, sugar, take a walk on the wild side. I said, hey, babe, take a walk on the wild side. All right.

only thing that's real. The needle tears the hole, the old familiar sting. Try to kill it all away, but I remember everything.